I got a call the other day. It was my sister Carolyn saying, Aretha, come by when you can. I've got something that I want to say. And when I got there, she said, you know, rather than go through a long, drawn-out thing, I think the melody on the box will help me explain.

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0: 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Leicester, Chris Eldridge, the Gibson Brothers, Sierra Hull, Doyle Lawson, Blair Lynch, the Del McCurry Band, Jim Mills, Joe Mullins, Tim O'Brien, Noam Pikelny, Missy Raines, Marty Rabin, Peter Rowan, The Roys, Junior Sisk, Ricky Skaggs and Kentucky Thunder, Kenny and Amanda Smith, Frank Sullivan, The Spinney Brothers, The Steep Canyon Rangers, Ron Stewart, Third Time Out, Rhonda Vincent and The Rage, and Peter Wernick. I'm your evening's announcer, Ned Lubarecki. And now please welcome back to the stage your hosts, Woody Platt, Graham Sharp, Mike Gugino, Charles R. Humphrey III, and Nikki Sanders, the Steep Canyon Rangers.
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4: 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And a guitarist and singer who continues to influence generations of bluegrass artists, the legendary Tony Rice.
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0: Please welcome, from your hosts, the Steep Canyon Rangers, Graham Sharp and Woody Platt.
1: Graham, Steve, Buddy, and I would like to bring out two of our favorite artists to present the awards for Vocal Group of the Year. Please welcome a nominee for Mandolin Player of the Year and the leader of a multi-nominated group, including Instrumental Group of the Year, Sierra Hull and Frank Sullivan.
2: Oh, thank you. We are so excited to be here tonight. The Vocal Group of the Year award goes to a group that regularly performs together and has demonstrated outstanding recorded and live vocal performance.
3: The nominees for Vocal Group of the Year are...
4: From the mountains and the farmlands...
3: Balsam Range.
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5: Sounds of home.
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3: Daily
4: highway.
3: And Vincent.
4: Children of the wind. Home, yes, home.
2: The Gibson Brothers.
4: On the banks of the river. Won't you say hello?
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0: Thank you so much. I don't know what to say. Thank you. The other singers in the category are so good, and we're fans of so many folks in this music. To be honored with this award means a great deal. And I would very much like to thank my brother Eric.
1: Wow. I don't know what to say because I'm not used to him ever saying anything nice about me, but thank you, little bro. Thank you, folks. Thank you so much.
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2: Thanks. 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
3: Please welcome, from Canada and Italy, the Spinney Brothers and Silvio Ferretti.
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5: It's a pleasure for my brother and me to be here as well. 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
7: 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Produced by Tim Austin on Rounder Records. 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Produced by Ricky Skaggs and Gordon Kennedy for Skaggs Family Records. Newton's Grove by Audie Blaylock and Red Line, written by Richard Underwood, produced by Audie Blaylock on Rural Rhythm Records. Nora Bell by the Daryl Webb Band, written by Daryl Webb, produced by Jim Van Cleve on Rural Rhythm Records. Pilgrim's Knob by Alan Bybee and Wayne Benson, written by Bill Monroe. Produced by Alan Bybee and Wayne Benson on Pinecastle Records.
5: 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I heard that. Foggy Mountain Rock.

0: Tom wasn't able to be with us tonight, but I told him that in the event that he received the award, that I'd be proud to receive it for him and make sure that he gets it. So for Tom, thank you all so very much. I'll see that he gets this. Thank you.
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0: To present the awards for Male Vocalist of the Year, we'd like to invite to the stage a brother-sister duo who were named Bluegrass Artists of the Year at the Inspirational Country Music Awards and seven-time IBMA Bass Player of the Year.
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2: Well, hey, everyone. 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
2: And Junior Sis. 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

0: My gosh, I swear that's... I about melted and fell out of the seat. I love my wife, Susan, and wish she was here to hold me up because I might go out. Thank God for the gift of singing, and I hope somebody gets a message out of something I sing. And I'm going to try to keep traditional bluegrass music alive as long as I can. God bless you. Thank you.
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5: Tonight, we'll honor each one separately with an induction and performance to celebrate their many contributions to bluegrass music. 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
6: Thank you all so much. I'm so happy and honored to be here tonight to help induct one of my biggest heroes, Paul Warren, into the Hall of Fame. When I was a kid learning to play the fiddle, his style was a model I worked really hard to follow. So much so that the very first tune I ever recorded back when I was 9 years old was one I learned from Paul Warren's great recording on the Carnegie Hall album, Durham's Reel. I got to do that one with Lester Flatt in the Nashville Grass, and it's a memory I'll always treasure, and one that I feel I owe to the amazing talent of Paul Warren. These days, we are so used to thinking of Paul as the fiddler for most of Flatt and Scruggs' career that it's easy for us to forget that that's not where his career began. A Middle Tennessee native who learned the region's rich tradition of fiddling built by heroes like Fiddle and Arthur Smith, Paul Warren was already a professional musician before joining the Army in 1942. His sacrifice for his country was considerable. He spent the better part of 2 years as a prisoner of war, but when he returned home, his talent quickly put him on the map with Johnny and Jack's Tennessee Mountain Boys, so Paul Warren was already a top country sideman when he joined Lester and Earl and the Foggy Mountain Boys, where he would remain until their split, and then with Lester Flatt until the time of his sadly premature death. He contributed his signature style to the sound of Flatt and Scruggs during their period of greatest visibility and popularity, and he appeared on a huge number of their recordings, often doing double duty by playing the fiddle and singing an easy, recognizable, powerful bass vocal as well. As Eddie Stubbs has pointed out, this was a remarkable role to play at a time when the fiddle had fallen out of favor in much of the country music world. Indeed, without Paul Warren, the tradition of country fiddle playing might have withered away past the point where anyone could have brought it back. And those fiddle tunes? Well, Lester and Earl may not have recorded them, but if you watch the wonderful DVDs of the 1960s TV shows, you'll get to hear plenty of good old fiddle tunes from Paul Warren, too. I highly recommend it. I hope that today's induction into the Hall of Fame will continue the work of bringing Paul Warren the recognition that he and his music deserve. And to all the young fiddle players out there today, let me recommend in all modesty that you make sure to do what I had the chance to do as a young fiddle player myself. Listen to Paul Warren. Learn his music and follow his example. It'll do you and all of bluegrass music a whole lot of good. On behalf of the IBMA, it's my privilege to present to his family and to all of us here tonight this plaque commemorating Paul Warren's election into the Hall of Fame.

0: I'd like to thank the IBMA, and I'm very humbled and very proud to accept this award and him going into the hall, and thank you all so much.
1: You know, Ronnie alluded to it, and my dad, when he came back, he mentioned he was a prisoner of war in World War II in a German prison camp for 29 months. And when the war ended and he came back, he soon came right here to Raleigh, North Carolina, and this is where he restarted his career. And then it wasn't just soon after that, this pretty young lady from West Virginia, she's here tonight as well. She came to Raleigh, North Carolina, and there she married my dad. And she's sitting right down here tonight. It's our mother, Eloise. We're standing here tonight accepting this on behalf of my dad right here in Raleigh, right where it all started. But jumping forward for a second, I recall as a little squirt, you know, when I was 7, 8 years old, carrying my dad's fiddle case to radio shows and to Opry shows and to the Martha White TV shows and sat in those dressing rooms as the guys that soon became my heroes. They were just my friends, you know, that my dad worked with. And I'm talking about Cousin Jake and Uncle Josh Graves, Curly Seckler and Lester and Earl. But my favorite of all was my dad. And he still, to this day, when I listen to his music and his fiddle playing, it makes goosebumps stand up on me to this day. And on behalf of my dad, and I've never spoke for my dad before, but our entire family, from the bottom of our heart, we want to say God bless you all, and thank you very much.
2: And now to celebrate the life and memory of Paul Warren and the great music he played with the Lester Flatt, Earl Scruggs, and the Foggy Mountain Boys, please welcome a band that features Paul's son Johnny on fiddle, along with Jerry Douglas, Tim O'Brien, Sean Camp, Barry Bales, and Charlie Cushman, the Earls of Lester.

0: And now, please make welcome two nominees for Instrumental Group of the Year from Punch Brothers, Noam Pikelny and Chris Eldridge.
1: Thank you. Critter and I are honored to present the awards for Recorded Event of the Year.
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6: Hey folks, thank you so much. 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
7: Yeah.
6: Got a lot of people to thank, all these guys that played on this thing and sang. Thanks to my lovely wife, Cindy, for getting me off the couch to start looking for songs. Thanks to Ed Lowe of John Boy and Billy Label. And most of all, thanks to you folks out there for supporting the music.
0: Ladies and gentlemen, please welcome nominees for Vocal Group of the Year and Entertainers of the Year performing the title track of their upcoming album, The Game, Blue Highway.

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1: 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His every choice affects the voice of the instrument. 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
2: Congratulations to Frank Sullivan and Dirty Kitchen for their three IBMA nominations for Instrumental Group of the Year, Emerging Artist of the Year, and Recorded Event of the Year. And welcome to nine-time Fiddle Player of the Year, Michael Cleveland, and the Bankisters, the newest additions to the Compass family.
3: Earlier tonight, IBMA awards were also presented in the following categories. Dobro Player of the Year went to Rob Ikes. Fiddle Player of the Year was awarded to Jason Carter. The Banjo Player of the Year is Mike Munford. Guitar Player of the Year was awarded to Brian Sutton. Mandolin Player of the Year went to Adam Steffi. And the Bass Player of the Year is Barry Bales. Also this afternoon, the following special awards were presented. Best Liner Notes for a Recorded Project went to Fred Bartenstein for They're Playing My Song by Joe Mullins and the Radio Ramblers. For Best Graphic Design, the award went to Dark Alley, Carl Jackson, and Jimmy Metz for Grace Notes by Carl Jackson. The Bean Blossom Bluegrass Festival was named Bluegrass Event of the Year. The Bluegrass Broadcaster of the Year award went to Ronnie Reno. The Print Media Person of the Year is Fred Bartenstein. And the Songwriter of the Year was awarded to Eric Gibson.
4: And now please welcome to the stage to present the final award of the evening, the 2013 IBMA Entertainer of the Year. From the law firm of Lawson & Lynch, Doyle Lawson and Claire Lynch.
5: Well, thank you. And Claire, congratulations on your illustrious award tonight.
6: Thank you, Doyle. It means a lot coming from you.
5: Thank you. Well, it's great to be here tonight to present the award for the Entertainer of the Year, especially with one of my favorite singers in the world, Claire Lynch.
6: You're a sweetheart. Thank you.
5: Oh,
6: you know, is that me? It's too bad that we have to pick just one artist each year. These nominees are all at the top of their game, instrumentally, vocally, and in their stage show.
5: I think we both learned that to be in this business a long time, you have to not only be talented, but you have to take care of business as well, and all these bands do just that. The Indeed. Nominees for Entertainer of the Year are...
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0: Congratulations.
1: It's Adele McCurry Band. All right.
2: And the award goes to, oh my gosh, what a privilege, the Gibson Brothers.
1: All right.
3: Thank you, everyone. We just keep trying to play the music that we hear in our heads and feel very fortunate to be able to do this. I'd like to thank Paul Lohr and New Frontier Touring for putting us out in front of people, and Compass Records for allowing us to make the music that we like to make. And I especially would like to thank the members of the Gibson Brothers, past and present, for their contribution to what we do.
4: I'd like to thank our families, too, for putting up with the group of guys that are gone a lot. It takes a selfless family, especially our wives, you know, to put up with what we do. And I want to say thank you to God, and I want to say hi to my mom listening back home in Ellenberg Depot, New York. Thank you, folks. God bless you.
3: I'd like to say hi to my mom, too.
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